your feet are stumping and the jam is pumping. Look ahead, the crowd is jumping. Pump it up a little more, get the party going on the dance floor. See, 'cause that's where the party's at, and you find out if you

0: Y así comenzábamos nuestra selección del Hot 20 Tienda Inglesa con Olivia Dean, su nuevo corte, Man I Need.
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0: En la posición 19, un super hit en Europa. 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Rain Dance, realización de Dave, el rapero británico, y Thames, la cantante nigeriana.
2: Let's get the party started. See you at the bar, you was hardly talking. That's when I knew that your heart was scarring. Friends to lovers need a part to star in. Like, wait, babe, let me ask your pardon. This ain't Gucci, this is Prada, darling. If you want something, you can ask me, darling. And you started laughing, cause you think I'm joking. But looking in your eyes, that's the best thing. Bright lights giving you the red skin. You was in a bad mood when we stepped in. Though you checked out before we even checked in. On the phone, you gone vent to your best friend. The one who gave me the lecture. But I ain't gonna sweat you, babe, I'm a lecture. Catch up with your boy, undress you. And let me tell you why I'm a blessing.

Can't think, can't sleep, can't breathe. Can't think, can't sleep, can't breathe. Everybody jumping out of their mind. Everybody going out of their skins. Everybody jumping out of their mind. Everybody going out of their skins.